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1: 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Today we'll see a high of 89 with a low of 69 and a chance of thunderstorms in the evening. On Monday, a high of 90 with a low of 65. Tuesday, a high of 79 with a low of 57. And Wednesday, a high of 82 with a low of 62. This has been your KJ Country 96.5 weekly weather forecast.
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0: 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Today we'll see a high of 89 with a low of 69 and a chance of thunderstorms in the evening. On Monday, a high of 90 with a low of 65. Tuesday, a high of 79 with a low of 57. And Wednesday, a high of 82 with a low of 62. This has been your KJ Country 96.5 weekly weather forecast.
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1: It's now time for your KJ Country 96.5 weekly weather forecast. Today we'll see a high of 89 with a low of 69 and a chance of thunderstorms in the evening. On Monday, a high of 90 with a low of 65. Tuesday, a high of 79 with a low of 57. And Wednesday, a high of 82 with a low of 62. This has been your KJ Country 96.5 weekly weather forecast.
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When the sun goes down, stars come. Tim McGraw. Kenny Chesney. It's a long way. Today's Best Country. 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
1: 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Today we'll see a high of 89 with a low of 69 and a chance of thunderstorms in the evening. On Monday, a high of 90 with a low of 65. Tuesday, a high of 79 with a low of 57. And Wednesday, a high of 82 with a low of 62. This has been your KJ Country 96.5 weekly weather forecast.
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1: 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Today we'll see a high of 89 with a low of 69 and a chance of thunderstorms in the evening. On Monday, a high of 90 with a low of 65. Tuesday, a high of 79 with a low of 57. And Wednesday, a high of 82 with a low of 62. This has been your KJ Country 96.5 weekly weather forecast.
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1: 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Today we'll see a high of 89 with a low of 69 and a chance of thunderstorms in the evening. On Monday, a high of 90 with a low of 65. Tuesday, a high of 79 with a low of 57. And Wednesday, a high of 82 with a low of 62. This has been your KJ Country 96.5 weekly weather forecast.
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1: 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Today we'll see a high of 89 with a low of 69 and a chance of thunderstorms in the evening. On Monday, a high of 90 with a low of 65. Tuesday, a high of 79 with a low of 57. And Wednesday, a high of 82 with a low of 62. This has been your KJ Country 96.5 weekly weather forecast.
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1: 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Today we'll see a high of 89 with a low of 69 and a chance of thunderstorms in the evening. On Monday, a high of 90 with a low of 65. Tuesday, a high of 79 with a low of 57. And Wednesday, a high of 82 with a low of 62. This has been your KJ Country 96.5 weekly weather forecast.
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1: It's now time for your KJ Country 96.5 weekly weather forecast. Today we'll see a high of 89 with a low of 69 and a chance of thunderstorms in the evening. On Monday, a high of 90 with a low of 65. Tuesday, a high of 79 with a low of 57. And Wednesday, a high of 82 with a low of 62. This has been your KJ Country 96.5 weekly weather forecast.
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1: 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Today we'll see a high of 89 with a low of 69 and a chance of thunderstorms in the evening. On Monday, a high of 90 with a low of 65. Tuesday, a high of 79 with a low of 57. And Wednesday, a high of 82 with a low of 62. This has been your KJ Country 96.5 weekly weather forecast.
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1: It's now time for your KJ Country 96.5 weekly weather forecast. Today we'll see a high of 89 with a low of 69 and a chance of thunderstorms in the evening. On Monday, a high of 90 with a low of 65. Tuesday, a high of 79 with a low of 57. And Wednesday, a high of 82 with a low of 62. This has been your KJ Country 96.5 weekly weather forecast.
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2: 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Today we'll see a high of 89 with a low of 69 and a chance of thunderstorms in the evening. On Monday, a high of 90 with a low of 65. Tuesday, a high of 79 with a low of 57. And Wednesday, a high of 82 with a low of 62. This has been your KJ Country 96.5 weekly weather forecast.
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1: It's now time for your KJ Country 96.5 weekly weather forecast. Today we'll see a high of 89 with a low of 69 and a chance of thunderstorms in the evening. On Monday, a high of 90 with a low of 65. Tuesday, a high of 79 with a low of 57. And Wednesday, a high of 82 with a low of 62. This has been your KJ Country 96.5 weekly weather forecast.
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1: 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Today we'll see a high of 89 with a low of 69 and a chance of thunderstorms in the evening. On Monday, a high of 90 with a low of 65. Tuesday, a high of 79 with a low of 57. And Wednesday, a high of 82 with a low of 62. This has been your KJ Country 96.5 weekly weather forecast.
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2: 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Today we'll see a high of 89 with a low of 69 and a chance of thunderstorms in the evening. On Monday, a high of 90 with a low of 65. Tuesday, a high of 79 with a low of 57. And Wednesday, a high of 82 with a low of 62. This has been your KJ Country 96.5 weekly weather forecast.
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1: It's now time for your KJ Country 96.5 weekly weather forecast. Today we'll see a high of 89 with a low of 69 and a chance of thunderstorms in the evening. On Monday, a high of 90 with a low of 65. Tuesday, a high of 79 with a low of 57. And Wednesday, a high of 82 with a low of 62.

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2: It's now time for your KJ Country 96.5 weekly weather forecast. Today we'll see a high of 89 with a low of 69 and a chance of thunderstorms in the evening. On Monday, a high of 90 with a low of 65. Tuesday, a high of 79 with a low of 57. And Wednesday, a high of 82 with a low of 62. This has been your KJ Country 96.5 weekly weather forecast.
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Keith Urban. When the sun goes down, stars come. Tim McGraw. Kenny Chesney. It's a long way. 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
1: 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Today we'll see a high of 89 with a low of 69 and a chance of thunderstorms in the evening. On Monday, a high of 90 with a low of 65. Tuesday, a high of 79 with a low of 57. And Wednesday, a high of 82 with a low of 62. This has been your KJ Country 96.5 weekly weather forecast.
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1: It's now time for your KJ Country 96.5 weekly weather forecast. Today we'll see a high of 89 with a low of 69 and a chance of thunderstorms in the evening. On Monday, a high of 90 with a low of 65. Tuesday, a high of 79 with a low of 57. And Wednesday, a high of 82 with a low of 62. This has been your KJ Country 96.5 weekly weather forecast.
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I knew I'd see her around. 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Or across some parking lot, hiding behind her sister. I'd look up, she'd be at the red light beside me in that white Maxima with the sticker on the back. 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

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She

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1: It's now time for your KJ Country 96.5 weekly weather forecast. Today we'll see a high of 89 with a low of 69 and a chance of thunderstorms in the evening. On Monday, a high of 90 with a low of 65. Tuesday, a high of 79 with a low of 57. And Wednesday, a high of 82 with a low of 62. This has been your KJ Country 96.5 weekly weather forecast.
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2: It's now time for your KJ Country 96.5 weekly weather forecast. Today we'll see a high of 89 with a low of 69 and a chance of thunderstorms in the evening. On Monday, a high of 90 with a low of 65. Tuesday, a high of 79 with a low of 57. And Wednesday, a high of 82 with a low of 62. This has been your KJ Country 96.5 weekly weather forecast.
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1: It's now time for your KJ Country 96.5 weekly weather forecast. Today we'll see a high of 89 with a low of 69 and a chance of thunderstorms in the evening. On Monday, a high of 90 with a low of 65. Tuesday, a high of 79 with a low of 57. And Wednesday, a high of 82 with a low of 62. This has been your KJ Country 96.5 weekly weather forecast.
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1: We want to say good morning to everybody listening in Rogers, North Dakota, population 49. This would normally be where I'd tell you a cool fact about the city, but it's hard to find facts about a town that only has 49 people in it. I can tell you it was founded back in 1897 and at one time had a maximum population of 173, but that's about all I could find about this town that only covers 0.98 square miles. And that's why Rogers, North Dakota, you get today's Small Town Salute.
0: That was your Small Town Salute on the Kelly Jordan Show.
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4: You know what time it is. Time for the Golden Ring of Games with one Brian Riley. What is today's question, please?
5: Today's question is 10% of adults admit they've never had this summertime classic. What is it?
4: Never had this summertime classic. That's interesting.
5: 10% of adults.
4: Okay.
5: They've never had this summertime classic.
4: All right. What could it possibly be? 320-656-9453. That is the phone number. You call us up, let us know, and you could reign victorious in the Golden Ring.

0: All right, this is the Cold and Ring of Games. Brian Riley, what is today's question?
1: Today's question is 10% of adults say they've never had the summertime classic.
0: 320-656-9453.

0: This is the Golden Ring of Games, and the question is what, Brian?
1: Today's question is 10% of adults admit they've never had this summertime classic.
0: 320-656-9453 is the phone number. Who it is?
2: Ashley.
0: Ashley, what was your favorite age?
2: Oh, gosh. Eight,
0: huh? You got to go all the way back that far?
2: Well, you know, it was before responsibilities and bills.
0: It's true.
1: Bingo. You
0: get it. I think 8 years old is the first birthday I remember in my life.
1: Really?
0: Yeah, it's like the first time I remember like having a birthday party was 8 years old.
1: Hmm.
0: So maybe I'll go along with you on that one. You got an answer for us this morning?
2: Is it a push pop?
0: Mmm.
1: Those are great, but it's not a push pop.
0: Ah. Mm. All right. Well, thanks for the call.
2: All right.
0: Thank
2: bye. You.
0: Good morning. Who's this? Hello?
3: Hi.
0: Hi. Who's this?
3: Allison.
0: Allison, you got an answer for us?
3: Yeah.
0: What is it?
3: S'mores.
1: S'mores, 100% the correct answer. Genius. Woo! Over here.
0: Nicely done.
1: 10% of people have never had a s'more?
0: That's a wild statistic. Actually,
1: you know what's a power move? Swap out the Hershey's for a Reese's cup.
0: Yeah?
1: Yeah.
3: That's good.
1: Yeah. See, Allison gets it. Big brain ideas over
0: that'll
1: here.
0: That'll get you there. You're welcome. Well, nicely done. You won the Golden Ring of Games this morning.
2: Thank you.
0: Hold on a second. We'll get all your information from you. You know what's funny is I don't like s'mores at all.
1: Really?
0: Yeah, I don't know what it is. If they're messy, I don't like that.
1: Is it the marshmallow?
0: No, I like marshmallow. It's just they're so messy. I just don't enjoy ever having a s'more.
1: Dude, I'm telling you, do it with the Reese's. Your brain might
0: You think that'll bring me back?
1: It might. Uh-huh. I think it will.
0: I'll give it one shot, and that's it.
1: Oh, good.
0: Hey, you talked about wanting to go see Odyssey with me, and I shot you down because I have zero desire to see that movie.
1: I mean, just hanging out in general, but yeah.
0: Well, that's not true. Dude, we've been hanging out a lot. Don't give me that.
1: Oh, it's fun.
0: Well, for the morning survey, we asked you, what did you like about the movie? What did you not like about the movie?
1: Oh.
0: You left us some voicemails because it's a big deal, I guess.
1: I told you.
0: Everybody's making a big deal about it. You left us some voicemails. We'll play those back for you coming up in just about 4.5 minutes.
4: Midwest proud.
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6: 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Senator Jordan Rasmussen of Fergus Falls has been recognized by the Minnesota Professional Firefighters Association as a recipient of the prestigious Bronze Axe. The award recognizes Rasmussen's leadership in supporting Minnesota firefighters and strengthening their retirement security. Rasmussen supported bipartisan pension reforms in 2025 and 2026. Last year's reforms reduced the Minnesota Public Employees Retirement Association police and fire plan cost of living adjustment waiting period from 36 months to 24 months. The 2026 reforms built on that progress by reducing the waiting period to 12 months and providing $8 million in annual state funding to support the change. For KBRFradio.com News, I'm Derek Sidian. 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
1: Today's Best Country, KJ Country 96.5. Let's check our weather forecast for this Monday. Partly sunny today at a high of 88. Tonight down to 63, and then looks like we're going to cool off a little bit for tomorrow, 79. The overnight low tomorrow night, 56, and then making it up to about 81 on Wednesday. And by the time this coming weekend rolls around, mid to upper 90s again. That's your weather forecast on KJ Country 96.5.
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1: Turn it up. 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
0: It's pretty quick when you think about it. Celebrity divorces don't often go this quick, but I don't know. Maybe they were both planning it for quite some time. Of course, I'm talking about Jelly Roll and Bunny XO. Their divorce has been finalized. A source is saying that Jelly Roll is a very generous person by nature and wanted to make sure the divorce was handled fairly and respectfully. They also added that he's doing really well and he's been focused on his tour and his health. He's in a good place. The exact details are not known about the divorce, but they'll be splitting things like homes, cars, an aircraft. I didn't know Jelly Roll was on that level yet. He's got his own aircraft.
4: I wonder sometimes if celebrities like get handed that type of stuff.
0: Like
4: you know what I mean? Like they had an opportunity to get it. Like they're, hey, I'll give you this aircraft for however long. Although doesn't it cost like $25,000 to just have it
0: sitting there?
4: Sitting there.
0: I would imagine. Yeah, they're not just going to let you take up airport space
4: unless he's
0: for
4: got
0: free.
4: His own, unless he's got his own hangar in his backyard.
0: That could be if he lives in the country somewhere. But yeah. So yeah, the exact details aren't known. Jelly also will make a one-time confidential lump sum payment to Bunny, so there's going to be no alimony or anything like that. Just here's a big old fat check.
4: That's probably
0: best of luck to you.
4: I like how this broke down though. Like I don't like that they broke up. Obviously, you don't want to see anybody do that. But how civil it was. For the most part.
0: Yeah.
4: Although there was video out there of Bunny
0: trashing him.
4: Well, and trying to make out Chad Kroeger from Nickelback.
0: Ugh.
4: But, you know.
0: I mean, I love Nickelback.
4: Yes,
0: I don't know.
4: Who doesn't love Nickelback?
0: The, people making out grosses me out.
4: No matter their age?
0: Well, it's old people especially, but.
4: You just don't want to think about Bunny XO and Chad Kroeger of Nickelback?
0: Something about that. I wasn't ready to hear that
4: yet. I want to be a rock star.
0: You see that Tom Segura and his wife are breaking up now,
4: too? I saw that, too.
0: Yeah, man.
4: I don't know what's happening.
0: I heard their situation's wild. But we're focused on this one right now.
4: Yeah, this situation's wild.
0: Jelly Roll, Bunny XO, divorce finalized already.
4: I wonder how much he made in order for it to be like.
0: Well, it's crazy that it's done like that. Like it, you know.
4: Well, obviously they were civil for the whole thing.
0: Yeah.
4: So that's the good news.
0: Yeah.
4: Bad news is, I don't know if there is any bad news out of that.
0: I mean, divorce is probably never an easy thing.
4: It's the worst news.
0: We think it's easy because we're on the outside and we think, oh, they're celebrities. They're not real human beings with real feelings and everything. But.
4: Right. God, I still don't think I could not be a celebrity for the fact that if I broke up with somebody.
0: Yeah.
4: And then on the news, like Tom Brady, when him and Gisele Bündchen.
0: Oh, man.
4: And then she had a baby like within 6 months. She was pregnant within 6. I would lose my mind if I was Tom Brady, finding that on all the news sites.
0: Well, yeah, because you, as a civilian, you can just cut it all off.
4: Right. You just get block off of them social on social media. Yeah, you block them on socials. You block their phone number. You don't have to worry about it.
0: Right. No, absolutely.
4: Yeah, you pop on the internet and that's on front page.
0: Yeah.
4: Like, that hurt just a little bit, I'd say. So, do you remember in the movie Napoleon Dynamite, which I'm assuming you don't really care for?
0: No, I love Napoleon Dynamite.
4: Okay, it didn't seem right up your alley. That's
0: no,
4: why
0: I love that movie.
4: Now, you remember the iconic dance scene?
0: Oh, absolutely.
4: Where he's at the talent show and he's absolutely letting loose. I think the song is Canned Heat by Jamiroquai or whatever it is. Now, that dance has taken over, especially now with social media and everybody knows like all the moves to it. But did you know that John Heater freestyled the whole thing?
0: I did know that, as a matter of fact.
4: Like, he was so nervous when it came time to film it, he kicked everybody out of the room. Like, it was just him doing the dance on that stage.
0: Is this Can Heater?
4: Yeah, this is it. This is it. You start doing that. You have the moon boots on as you're
0: going.
4: The
0: moon boots are just iconic, dude.
4: So he said, he was like, it was like shooting my first love scene. I was like, I want this to be good. And what's the point of having an audience when it's all on me?
0: Right.
4: He's like, I didn't memorize anything. I just danced until I was ready to puke. And then I'm like, give me water. I'm dying over here. And in previous interviews, he said he danced it 3 different times and they took the best one.
0: Now, isn't there another fact about that movie? Like those moon boots were his moon boot. Like,
4: yeah.
0: Because that movie was shot for like $1 million. Like it was shot for next to nothing.
4: There's so many different funny things. Like I was watching a clip online and I don't remember how I got there, but they were saying there's the scene with the old farmers.
0: Yeah.
4: And they're all having lunch.
0: Did that guy really talk like that?
4: And he was talking about, he's like, I found an arrowhead. You couldn't understand anything he says. And that supposedly they just had the camera on him.
0: Yeah.
4: And he was telling the cast, like, found an arrowhead over there. He was just implying that on this land, there's arrowheads like this far away. And they recorded it and they got everybody else's face of like, the hell is this guy saying?
0: If I'm ever scrolling on a streaming service,
4: yep,
0: and I just can't figure out what to watch and I see Napoleon Dynamite, I'll just put it on.
4: Oh, it's great.
0: You just leave it on. You can come and go as you please.
4: And of course, you come back to all the funny one-liners too.
0: Oh, yeah.
4: Because there's so many, like Rex Kwando.
0: Oh, my gosh.
4: Come on. That's one of the best movies ever. But if you didn't know the fun fact, welcome into a Fun Fact Monday for you.
0: That is trending news right there, Brian. Hey, Ryan. That is trending news right there.
4: I break it down for you.
0: Hey, so if people don't know and they're just tuning in, today is your birthday.
4: It is.
0: And so we wanted to know, we had this idea, you're 34. Mm-hmm. What have people accomplished by your age? Oh. I got some things here about people who are your age and the things that they've done in life.
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0: Yes.
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5: 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Let's check our weather forecast for this Monday. Partly sunny today at a high of 88. Tonight down to 63. And then looks like we're going to cool off a little bit for tomorrow. 79. The overnight low tomorrow night, 56. And then making it up to about 81 on Wednesday. And by the time this coming weekend rolls around, mid to upper 90s again. That's your weather forecast on KJ Country 96.5.
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0: He's laughter at 20 after. Derek Strobe talks about being a 90s kid.
17: 90s kids, man. Things changed fast for us. You know, people don't give us credit for that. We're right in the middle of when technology really started to take off. I mean, in 1998, we went to bed playing the Oregon Trail. We woke up the next day inside of chat rooms, you know? I mean, that happened fast, especially if you grew up in a strict Christian home. We didn't know what we were getting into. Either did our parents. They just pushed us in the sunroom and went, make a password, you know? I never knew I'd care so much about what time my parents went to bed in my life. It was 4 p.m. I was in the living room. Lay down! Y'all don't sleep enough, man. Let that dial-up run free for a minute, you know?
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0: Has a child ever said something, as an adult, it hurt your feelings? And they're just a kid and they're just being honest.
1: Right.
0: But it hurt your feelings.
1: Right.
0: So I'm not a really hairy person, but for some reason hair grows on me in very weird places.
1: Okay.
0: One of those places is right above my belt line. I'm sorry if I'm grossing somebody out if you're having breakfast or something, but for some reason I seem to get a lot of hair right above my belt line on my lower back, right?
1: Sure.
0: Upper back, fine. Lower back, ugh.
1: A little thick.
0: And I never think about it because it's back there and I don't, you know, ever see myself from the back.
1: Right.
0: And so I don't ever think about it. And there's this young kid, I think he just turned 5, and he pointed at the hair on my lower back and goes, ugh, that's disgusting. And my feelings were so hurt. I went to town, bought a razor.
1: Shut up.
0: Came home and shaved my lower back.
1: Shut up.
0: Because I was like, oh man, that just hurt. Because, again, it's a kid. They're just being honest.
1: Right.
0: You know, they don't know to not say hurtful things because they don't know what's hurtful yet.
1: Right.
0: And he was like, oh, you're disgusting. So, I was like, well, I guess I'm not going swimming anymore this week.
1: I figured you would have hiked up the shorts up past your belly button, covered it all up.
0: No, I'd have to go, like, to my nipples almost.
1: It's way the hell up there.
0: Yeah, and the crotch isn't that big on my bathing suit, but it just made me laugh because I'm like, it's just a kid saying something.
1: Right.
0: But sometimes it just hurts. Like, has that ever happened to you?
1: Yeah, it happened this weekend.
0: What happened?
1: So Saturday, I met up with my family, and we went out to lunch.
0: Right.
1: First time I'd seen my niece and nephew in a few months. So whatever, we're having a good time. We're joking around. There's a little beach right there. They're playing. Of course, they went playing beforehand, so they were sweaty, dirt all over their clothes. And we're sitting there having lunch, and my niece looks at me, and she goes, Tio, why do you wear purple? And I was like, I thought this shirt looked good. That's why I'm wearing it, because I thought it looked good. And she goes, yeah, it doesn't look good on you. And I'm like, wait, hold on a second. What do you mean?
0: How old did you say?
1: She's just turned 5 in April.
0: Man, that so must like, be the age.
1: And I was like, excuse me for a second. You have sand and dirt all over your sundress you have on, and you want to tell me that my purple shirt, which is clean, mind you, is not that. I was like, what should I wear? She goes, I don't know, just not purple. It's like, okay, good. Now I know, according to my 5-year-old niece, purple is not my color.
0: Not your color.
1: Not my color.
0: Now, see, if I were you, I'd have ran to the store to buy a new shirt.
1: Well, the problem was we were already at lunch, and I'm like, well, I might as well get a stain on this bad boy because nobody else is going to like it.
0: Oh, that's so funny.
1: Yeah, just outright ruthless right then and there.
0: And the best part is they're completely unaware.
1: Yeah.
0: That's my favorite part of the whole thing.
1: And, of course, you're just like, I'm going to keep eating my mini corn dogs. Nothing happened. Yeah.
0: So 320-656-9453. Has a kid ever just hurt your feelings? Hello?
2: This is actually just recent. I have recently lost a bunch of weight, like 55 pounds.
0: Ooh, congratulations. And,
2: thanks. My friend's little boy, I like to pick at kids and whatever, and he looks at me and he goes, you're too fat to chase me.
0: Jeez!
3: Oh, gosh!
0: Again, it's harder coming from kids because they're just being honest.
1: Now, did you catch up to him or what?
2: Oh, he didn't run,
1: because
2: then he stood there and spit on me.
0: Oh, who is this child?
1: Sounds like you should have thrown him in the dumpster.
2: Well, I mean, I did pop him in his mouth.
1: this is the wildest conversation I think we've had. Happy Monday.
0: Well, he deserved it. But it wasn't your kid?
2: No, it was my friend's kid. She was standing right there, because then he spit again, and then she came over and popped him in the mouth.
0: This kid sucks. This kid absolutely sucks. Get your ish together and get your kid on track.
1: Bingo.
0: If I saw my kid spitting on somebody, I would slap them. I'd slap him into next week if I saw my kid spitting on somebody.
1: Oh, no question about it.
0: I've never hit my kids ever, but I would definitely do that.
2: Yeah, he's cute, but he's a little wild, and he was in big trouble.
0: Good.
2: His mom was like,
0: this is what made me angry. There's nothing that makes me more angry than kids that are just downright disrespectful.
1: Just the worst.
0: But we appreciate the call this morning.
1: Mm-hmm.
0: Brianna texting in, my boyfriend's cousin kid was sitting on my boyfriend's lap, and then he looks at him and goes, you have big boobies.
1: That's not an insult, though.
0: Well, to a dude, it is.
1: Okay, yeah, maybe a little.
0: Yeah, I don't want to hear that. But again, just a kid being honest. Just a kid being absolutely honest.
1: What do you even say to that?
0: Thank you.
1: I appreciate you looking. Like, even that sounds a little weird.
0: All right, so do you have one of these stories about a kid just being honest actually probably just being, except for this kid spitting on people. That's not being honest.
1: No, that's just being ruthless.
0: That makes me angry. You're a bad parent if your kid is spitting on people. But 320-656-9453. We got another person set on hold. We'll get to her story next, too.
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6: 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So the Minnesota Twins fell behind 10-0 after four innings and lost to the Cubs yesterday in Chicago, 10-1. Twins right-hander Zebby Matthews allowed all 10 runs, 8 of which were earned in 3-plus innings of work. He allowed 9 hits and walked 3 Chicago batters. He fell to 4-7 on the season. Minnesota infielder Royce Lewis drove home the lone Twins run with a sacrifice fly in the 8th inning. The Cubs claimed the final two games of the 3-game series to win the set, improving to 56-43 on the year. The 49-51 Twins fell to 4 games out of the first place in the AL Central and 2 games out of the AL wild card position. Minnesota opens a key 4-game series at Cleveland tonight at 5:40 p.m. Zach Daniels, KJ Country 96.5 Sports.
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0: you know, why are you in a wheelchair? Like, does that offend that person, I wonder? I wouldn't be offended. I would be like, oh, you know, I was in an accident, or I have this or that, or I always just wonder that.
1: I don't know, and I'm not willing to.
0: I'm not going to find out. I'm not going to test it.
1: Yeah, we're just going to assume what we assume.
0: These are just things we wonder in this world.
1: It's right in the brain.
0: That's right.
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0: All right, I got four words for you. You tell me how they're all connected. Are you ready?
1: Yep.
0: This is going to be an easy one today. Okay. I think anyway. Uruguay, France, Spain, and Germany. Okay. Uruguay, France, Spain, and Germany. What do they all have in common? That's the question. If you think you know, text and guess. We'd love to hear from you. 320-656-9453. If you don't know how it's all connected, stick around because you're going to find out in just 4.5 minutes.
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4: 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Senator Jordan Rasmussen of Fergus Falls has been recognized by the Minnesota Professional Firefighters Association as a recipient of the prestigious Bronze Axe. The award recognizes Rasmussen's leadership in supporting Minnesota firefighters and strengthening their retirement security. Rasmussen supported bipartisan pension reforms in 2025 and 2026. Last year's reforms reduced the Minnesota Public Employees Retirement Association Police and Fire Plan cost of living adjustment waiting period from 36 months to 24 months. The 2026 reforms built on that progress by reducing the waiting period to 12 months and providing $8 million in annual state funding to support the change. For KBRFradio.com News, I'm Derek Sidian. 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
8: 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KJ Country 96.5 weather forecast for the day. Partly sunny and breezy with a high of 87. Tonight, breezy at times into the evening. Otherwise, mainly clear skies with a low of 60. And for Tuesday, 76. As the high, breezy, and not as warm. That's your KJ Country 96.5 weather forecast.
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0: All right, before the break, I gave you four words and asked you how they were all connected. Uruguay, France, Spain, and Germany. Those are all names of countries that have won the World Cup.
13: Ah!
0: That's pretty easy, right? Do you know that in total, there's only been eight countries that have won the World Cup?
13: Yeah.
0: England, Spain, Uruguay, France, Argentina, Italy, Germany, and Brazil. That's it.
13: Yeah. America. Can't do it.
0: Nah, not yet. I mean, we had a hell of a showing this year, didn't we?
13: Yeah, I mean, it's our best run I think we've had.
0: We're getting better.
13: Since, like, the 90s.
0: You can definitely tell that more people were into it this year in America than ever been before.
13: Well, because you didn't have to wake up at 2:30 in the morning to watch a game.
0: That's true.
13: That was also very helpful for us.
0: That's true. And Spain won, right?
13: Spain, España did win.
0: España? Yeah, si, señor. Muy bien, muy bien. But if you didn't know, now you know how it's all connected.
12: If you have to be up this early, you might as well have some fun.
14: And isn't it a lovely morning?
12: The Kelly Jordan Show.
15: That is lovely.
12: Homegrown in the Midwest.

0: All right, here we go. Things that make you say we. Things that might make you say we for We Fest tickets. Now, if Lisa doesn't win this morning, we're going to go to the 99 texter texting the word we. Just W-E.
1: Yeah.
0: 320-656-9453. But I'm going to describe some things to Lisa that might make you say we, and she's got to figure out what they are. Lisa, are you there?
2: I am.
0: Are you ready to play things that make you say we for We Fest?
2: I am so ready.
0: How could you not be?
1: Exhilarating stuff here.
0: All right, here is the first one on things that might make you go wee for Wii Fest. A personal transportation device where the wind becomes a part of the experience instead of something you try to avoid.
2: Wee!
0: What would that be?
2: I thought I just said to say
1: wee. No. You got to guess why people are saying
0: wee. I know, it's a little confusing.
1: Yeah, it's a little rough around the edges, but
0: we're still fleshing it out. Definitely going to play it again.
2: Can you do it one more time?
0: A personal transportation device where the wind becomes a part of the experience instead of something you try to avoid. What does that sound like to you? Personal transportation device.
1: Four.
0: Three.
2: Skydiving?
1: Two.
0: Ooh, no.
1: Oh.
0: You got to get two out of three. You still got a chance. Do you often skydive to get somewhere?
2: No, but you didn't say often.
1: Well, what was the answer there?
0: A personal transportation device where the wind becomes a part of the experience instead of something you try to avoid is a motorcycle.
1: A wee.
0: Exactly. You get on a motorcycle, you might just say wee.
1: I get it. Yeah, everyone says it when they get on.
2: Yeah.
1: Wee.
2: Oh, got it.
0: All right, you still got a chance, though. You still got two more to go.
2: Okay, let's do it.
0: A gravity-powered stress test that people willingly stand in line to experience.
1: Five.
0: What is that?
1: Three, two,
0: say something.
1: One. Need an answer.
2: Elevator.
0: No. It's a roller coaster. Might make you go, wee.
1: I don't think she's understanding the, we're trying to go wee here.
0: Right.
1: I don't have to get
0: on an elevator and wee.
1: Although, if you've ever been to the Sears Tower in Chicago, the elevator up
0: That's
1: to the
0: a
1: top.
0: Fast one.
1: That goes fast. You do go wee on that one.
2: Yes, and the glass one,
1: we. See, we.
0: Because this game sucks so bad, I'm going to give her one last chance. If she nails the last thing that might make you go we, we're giving her Wii Fest tickets.
1: We.
0: Are you ready for this one?
2: Yep.
0: A portable island that only feels really stable when it's moving.
1: Five.
0: A portable island. What might that be?
1: Four. Three.
0: On the water.
1: Two. A pontoon, she said.
0: I'm going to give it to her. Boat is what I was looking for. Oh, my God, Lisa.
1: This game ruled.
0: It works so well. That's what I like about it.
1: Yeah, we just weed the whole time.
0: Flawless execution.
1: My favorite part is Lisa just thought she had to say we to all of your clues, and, like, that was going to be the win.
2: Like, we or no we? Like, you know what I'm saying?
0: Yeah.
2: Like, would that
0: no,
2: make
0: I get
2: you
0: it.
2: Say
0: I
2: we?
0: Get it.
1: Yeah. Honestly, we or no we might have been a better game and might have a better option.
0: Lisa, you and I will be on that party bus on Friday to go see Thomas Rhett at Wii Fest. And you can tell me there how much this game sucked.
1: Hey, at least say we on the bus, just for Kelly's sake.
0: We! All right.
1: Well, that was killer, dude.
0: All right. Put that one in the maybe category. Maybe we can talk about it.
1: You said 1 in 15 are bad. So, I mean, look.
0: One of them.
1: Your odds are against you from the get-go.
0: That was one of them. You know what would pick our spirits up?
1: What?
0: Happy hour.
1: Come on.
0: A story of good news.
1: That's right.
0: And this one is about a grandpa who does something at a hospital that's just incredible. I love this story so much. It's all thanks to Audio Video Extremes. They bring you happy hour every single day, and we got it on the way next.
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5: 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So the Minnesota Twins fell behind 10-0 after four innings and lost to the Cubs yesterday in Chicago, 10-1. Twins right-hander Zebby Matthews allowed all 10 runs, 8 of which were earned in 3-plus innings of work. He allowed 9 hits and walked 3 Chicago batters. He fell to 4-7 on the season. Minnesota infielder outfielder Royce Lewis drove home the lone Twins run with a sacrifice fly in the eighth inning. The Cubs claimed the final two games of the three-game series to win the set, improving to 56-43 on the year. The 49-51 Twins fell to four games out of the first place in the AL Central and two games out of the AL wild card position. Minnesota opens a key four-game series at Cleveland tonight at 5:40 p.m. Zach Daniels, KJ Country 96.5 Sports.
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6: Today's Best Country, KJ Country 96.5. Let's check our weather forecast for this Monday. Partly sunny today at a high of 88. Tonight down to 63, and then looks like we're going to cool off a little bit for tomorrow, 79. The overnight low tomorrow night, 56, and then making it up to about 81 on Wednesday. And by the time this coming weekend rolls around, mid to upper 90s again. That's your weather forecast on KJ Country 96.5.
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0: Wild Country 99, brought to you by the great people at C&D Granite. In today's Laughter at 20 After, Derek Strope talks about being a 90s kid.
14: 90s kids, man. Things changed fast for us. You know, people don't give us credit for that. We're right in the middle of when technology really started to take off. I mean, in 1998, we went to bed playing the Oregon Trail. We woke up the next day inside of chat rooms, you know? I mean, that happened fast, especially if you grew up in a strict Christian home. We didn't know what we were getting into. Either did our parents. They just pushed us in the sunroom and went, make a password, you know? I never knew I'd care so much about what time my parents went to bed in my life. It was 4 p.m. I was in the living room. Lay down! Y'all don't sleep enough, man. Let that dial-up run free for a minute, you know?
15: That was your Laughter at 20 After.

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1: We want to say good morning to everybody listening in Rogers, North Dakota, population 49. 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I can tell you it was founded back in 1897 and at one time had a maximum population of 173, but that's about all I could find about this town that only covers 0.98 square miles. And that's why Rogers, North Dakota, you get today's Small Town Salute.
0: That was your Small Town Salute on the Kelly Jordan Show.
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15: Time for opening markets on the Red River Farm Network. I'm Don Wick. We are starting the week with a bit of strength in this grain trade. There are some export sales reported this morning. 264,000 metric tons of soybeans going to China. That for the 26-27 marketing year. 110,000 metric tons of soybeans for unknown destinations. And another 100,000 metric tons of corn for delivery to Colombia for this current marketing year. You've got the escalation of two wars happening, both with Ukraine and what's happening in Russia, plus what's happening with Iraq. Crude oil higher in response, but it has since retreated somewhat here in the early going this morning. Funds in the soybean trade appear to be upping their bullish bet on the soybean complex. That is providing double-digit gains in that bean market this morning. Checking those quotes, we are up by 3.25 cents for Minneapolis wheat. September's at 6.95. December opening 4.5 higher at 7.21 1/4. Chicago wheat December 6.99 1/4, a penny lower. Hard red winter wheat September 2.25 higher. SEP corn 4.51, 6.25 higher. New crop corn 4.74 1/4. It's a gain of 6.75 cents. Soybean meal. Soybeans for August, 17.75 higher, 12.22 1/4. November new crop beans, 12.21 1/4, 18.25 higher in a very active trade. Soybean meal, 3.24 even, a gain of 3.80 for August. September, 73.88, and that is down by a nickel. Again, higher prices as we start things off this morning, particular double-digit gains in soybeans. This is the Red River.

0: Soccer is hard for me to watch too because the clock counts up, and I'm like, so when is the game over?
1: Isn't it 90? It's 90 minutes is like the normal.
0: Is it 90 minutes?
1: I think it's okay. 90 minutes, and then any time there's like a foul or somebody flops and fakes an injury.
0: But the clock never stops, right?
1: For the first 45 and then for the second 45. Yeah, no.
0: It never stops.
1: Yeah, can't stop, won't stop. It's in your veins.
0: Rockefeller Records, okay.
1: Yeah, exactly.
0: Well, either way, now you know, man. If you're starting to worry about the popularity of soccer because maybe you're waiting for your favorite baseball game to come on and they're going to not show it because they're going to show a soccer game instead.
1: They're not going to do that. Maybe for the Twins, but maybe I don't know about anybody else.
0: I'm just saying. I was shocked to see that it overtook baseball, though, as America's favorite sport.
1: I'd like to see the numbers. I'd like to see like how much more popular it is.
0: Well, and yeah, what are they using for metrics? Is it just viewership or is it the purchase of merchandise?
1: And is it just viewership of World Cup?
0: But it seems like man, watching baseball on TV, it seems like the stands are so empty all the time.
1: You know what else could do it? Sports betting.
0: Oh, yeah.
1: Because you can bet on it all year long.
0: Yeah, you're right.
1: So I wonder if popularity goes up because now you have something else to gamble on. You know, here in America, we're just a bunch of degenerates.
0: Well, speak for yourself. I don't gamble.
1: Exactly my point.
0: I don't gamble.
1: So anytime you can throw a little money on the line, you might as well let it happen.
0: Yeah.
1: If there was competitive racquetball or competitive badminton.
0: There's that new site where you can bet on anything.
1: Kalshi. Is that what it is?
0: And you can bet on like UFO sightings and you can bet on weather and all that.
1: Yeah, it's crazy. It's insane. And it's like the stock market. You can trade before you win, technically.
0: That is
1: weird.
0: So
1: you don't even have to
0: wait
1: till the end. Just you watch your stock rise. You go, yeah, I'm going to sell it.
0: That is so bizarre to me and sounds really dangerous.
1: Oh, yeah. I bet you more people
0: are going. Someone with a gambling problem, now they can bet on the weather? Dang.
1: Man, how big of a degenerate do you have to be to bet on the weather?
0: Ooh, man, you got to love gambling.
1: Got to love it.
0: Ah, man. All right, well, now you know. Soccer's becoming real popular in the old good old U.S. of A. And maybe you didn't find this interesting. I really did. I didn't know it was that popular. But I'll have another one for you tomorrow if you didn't like this one. And the most beautiful part is, if you don't like it, I do. And I can just say, well, fine. Maybe it did me.
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4: 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Senator Jordan Rasmussen of Fergus Falls has been recognized by the Minnesota Professional Firefighters Association as a recipient of the prestigious Bronze Axe. The award recognizes Rasmussen's leadership in supporting Minnesota firefighters and strengthening their retirement security. Rasmussen supported bipartisan pension reforms in 2025 and 2026. Last year's reforms reduced the Minnesota Public Employees Retirement Association police and fire plan cost of living adjustment waiting period from 36 months to 24 months. The 2026 reforms built on that progress by reducing the waiting period to 12 months and providing $8 million in annual state funding to support the change. For KBRFradio.com News, I'm Derek Sidian. Get more news at KBRFradio.com. 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
6: Today's Best Country, KJ Country 96.5. Let's check our weather forecast for this Monday. Partly sunny today at a high of 88. Tonight down to 63. And then looks like we're going to cool off a little bit for tomorrow. 79. The overnight low tomorrow night, 56. And then making it up to about 81 on Wednesday. And by the time this coming weekend rolls around, mid to upper 90s again. That's your weather forecast on KJ Country 96.5.
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4: 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Memorials that matter. 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At 6 o'clock, John Waller in Pelican Rapids report 69 degrees with a high yesterday of 93. At 6:30, Michelle Overline of 10 Mile Lake reports 72 with a high of 85 and a low of 65. And at 6:45, Roger Walvotny and Henning report 72 with a high of 87 and a low of 67. The weather almanac for the state last year was a high of 73 and a low of 57.
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0: Turn it up. Here's what's trending on the Kelly Jordan Show.
3: It's pretty quick when you think about it. Celebrity divorces don't often go this quick, but I don't know. Maybe they were both planning it for quite some time. Of course, I'm talking about Jelly Roll and Bunny XO. Their divorce has been finalized. A source is saying that Jelly Roll is a very generous person by nature and wanted to make sure the divorce was handled fairly and respectfully. They also added that he's doing really well and he's been focused on his tour and his health. He's in a good place. The exact details are not known about the divorce, but they'll be splitting things like homes, cars, an aircraft. I didn't know Jelly Roll was on that level yet. He's got his own aircraft.
4: I wonder sometimes if celebrities like get handed that type of stuff.
3: Like a...
4: You know what I mean? Like, they had an opportunity to get it. Like, they're, hey, I'll give you this aircraft for however long. Although, doesn't it cost like $25,000 to just have it
3: sitting there?
4: Sitting there.
3: I would imagine. Yeah, they're not just going to let you take up airport space.
4: Unless he's got free. Unless he's got his own hangar in his backyard.
3: That could be if he lives out in the country somewhere. Yeah. But so, the exact details aren't known. Jelly also will make a one-time confidential lump sum payment to Bunny. So there's going to be no alimony or anything like that. Just here's a big old fat check.
4: That's probably
3: best of luck to you.
4: I like how this broke down, though. Like, I don't like that they broke up. Obviously, you don't want to see anybody do that. But how civil it was, for the most part.
3: Yeah.
4: Although there was video out there of Bunny just totally trashing
3: him.
4: Well, and trying to make out Chad Kroeger from Nickelback.
3: Ugh.
4: But, you know.
3: I mean, I love Nickelback.
4: Yes,
3: I don't know.
4: Who doesn't love Nickelback?
3: Some people making out grosses me out. I guess.
4: No matter their age?
3: Well, it's old people especially, but...
4: You just don't want to think about Bunny XO and Chad Kroeger of Nickelback?
3: Something about that. I wasn't ready to hear that
4: yet. I want to be a rock star.
3: You see that Tom Segura and his wife are breaking up now,
4: too? I saw that, too.
3: Yeah, man.
4: I don't know what's happening.
3: I heard their situation's wild. But we're focused on this one right now.
4: Yeah, this situation's
3: wild. Jelly Roll, Bunny XO, divorce finalized already.
4: I wonder how much he made in order for it to be like...
3: Well, it's crazy that it's done like that. Like, it, you know?
4: Well, obviously, they were civil for the whole thing.
3: Yeah.
4: So that's the good news.
3: Yeah.
4: Bad news is... I don't know if there is any bad news out of that.
3: A divorce is probably never an easy thing.
4: It's the worst news.
3: We think it's easy because we're on the outside and we think, oh, they're celebrities. They're not real human beings with real feelings and everything. But
4: right. God, I still don't think I could not be a celebrity for the fact that if I broke up with somebody.
3: Yeah.
4: And then on the news, like Tom Brady, when him and Gisele Bündchen.
3: Oh, man.
4: And then she had a baby like within 6 months. She was pregnant within 6. I would lose my mind if I was Tom Brady finding that on all the news sites.
3: Well, yeah, because you, as a civilian, you can just cut it all off.
4: Right. You just get block off of them social on social media. Yeah, you block them on socials. You block their phone number. You just don't know.
3: Right. No, absolutely.
4: Yeah, you pop on the internet and that's on front page.
3: Yeah.
4: Like, that hurt just a little bit, I'd say. So, do you remember in the movie Napoleon Dynamite, which I'm assuming you don't really care for?
3: No, I love Napoleon Dynamite.
4: Okay, it didn't seem right up your alley.
3: I love that movie.
4: Now, you remember the iconic dance scene?
3: Oh, absolutely.
4: Where he's at the talent show and he's absolutely letting loose. I think the song is Canned Heat by Jamiroquai or whatever it is. Now, that dance has taken over, especially now with social media and everybody knows like all the moves to it. But did you know that John Heater freestyled the whole thing?
3: I did know that, as a matter of fact.
4: Like, he was so nervous when it came time to film it, he kicked everybody out of the room. Like, it was just him doing the dance on that stage.
3: Is this Can Heater?
4: Yeah, this is it. This is it. You start doing that. You have the moon boots on as you're going.
3: The moon boots are just iconic, dude.
4: So he said, he was like, it was like shooting my first love scene. I was like, I want this to be good. And what's the point of having an audience when it's all on me?
3: Right.
4: He's like, I didn't memorize anything. I just danced until I was ready to puke. And then I'm like, give me water. I'm dying over here. And in previous interviews, he said he danced it 3 different times. And they took the best one.
3: Now, isn't there another fact about that movie? Like, those moon boots were his moon boot? Like,
4: yeah.
3: Because that movie was shot for, like, $1 million. Like, it was shot for next to nothing.
4: There's so many different funny things. Like, I was watching a clip online, and I don't remember how I got there, but they were saying there's the scene with the old farmers.
3: Yeah.
4: And they're all having lunch.
3: Did that guy really talk like that?
4: And he was talking about, he's like, I found an arrowhead. You couldn't understand anything he says. And that supposedly they just had the camera on him.
3: Yeah.
4: And he was telling the cast, like, found an arrowhead over there. He was just implying that on this land, there's arrowheads like this far away. And they recorded it and they got everybody else's face of like, the hell is this guy saying?
3: If I'm ever scrolling on a streaming service,
4: yep,
3: and I just can't figure out what to watch, and I see Napoleon Dynamite, I'll just put it on.
4: Oh, it's great.
3: You just leave it on. You can come and go as you please.
4: And of course, you come back to all the funny one-liners too.
3: Oh yeah,
4: because there's so many, like Rex Kwando.
3: Oh my gosh,
4: come on. That's one of the best movies ever. But if you didn't know the fun fact, welcome into a Fun Fact Monday for you.
1: Wake up in the morning.
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2: 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Let's check our weather forecast for this Monday. Partly sunny today at a high of 88. Tonight down to 63. And then looks like we're going to cool off a little bit for tomorrow. 79. The overnight low tomorrow night, 56. And then making it up to about 81 on Wednesday. And by the time this coming weekend rolls around, mid to upper 90s again. That's your weather forecast on KJ Country 96.5.
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11: This is your I-94 ramp cone zone update. The 210 I-94 ramp is closed. The interchange ramps will be closed to all travelers during construction, and traffic to and from Highway 210 in Fergus Falls will be detoured to the County Road 1/Tower Road. Highway 210 will remain open for travelers during construction. Traffic will shift to one side of the bridge and will be reduced to one lane in each direction. 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
8: Market time on the Red River Farm Network. I'm Don Wick. We are seeing gains, particularly in the corn and soybeans. Jim Emter from Van Onden Company says the strength began with the overnight trade.
9: You know, this is going to be a tug of war. It's not going to be as smooth sailing as some might want to think it is, but we are trying to activate down some big technical action. So what does that mean? For the corn market here, we're coming in here. We made a gap higher overnight again. This is the second Sunday night in a row we do this. Last week we did not follow suit very well and then finished the week okay. You know, it looks like this one is going to be important, though. The tug of war on the weather front is really, as you look to the precipitation trends overnight last night, south of I-94 across North Dakota, there was some rain caught, and then down through southern Minnesota and northeastern Iowa. Those that are catching rain are going to be sending some thanks. Others are going to be basically looking at the forecast ahead and saying, hey, we got a problem here. So that tug of war is going to keep gyrations in the market. But make no mistake, if we get a close above 475, I believe you're activating a retest of the highs with that trade, meaning 495 to 505 off the December contracts.
8: U.S. Climate Prediction Center reporting El Nino has strengthened in the past month. It is forecast to intensify. Not good news for Australian wheat, certainly a consideration as we look down under. Over in the cattle trade, this market is seeing some strength after having weakness at the end of last week. The fundamentals certainly have not changed. Demand continues to be an issue, but we are seeing stronger prices for both the cattle and live cattle and feeder cattle, hogs as well. This is the Red River Farm Network.
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1: We want to say good morning to everybody listening in Rogers, North Dakota, population 49. This would normally be where I'd tell you a cool fact about the city, but it's hard to find facts about a town that only has 49 people in it. I can tell you it was founded back in 1897 and at one time had a maximum population of 173, but that's about all I could find about this town that only covers 0.98 square miles. And that's why Rogers, North Dakota, you get today's Small Town Salute.
0: That was your Small Town Salute on the Kelly Jordan Show.
2: 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Let's check our weather forecast for this Monday. Partly sunny today at a high of 88. Tonight down to 63. And then looks like we're going to cool off a little bit for tomorrow. 79. The overnight low tomorrow night, 56. And then making it up to about 81 on Wednesday. And by the time this coming weekend rolls around, mid to upper 90s again. That's your weather forecast on KJ Country 96.5.
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today's best country, KJ Country 96.5, Honky Tonk, Badonka Donk, Trace Adkins. I'm Zach Daniels. Happy Monday. I got one for you by Kevin Powers. 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

0: today's best country, KJ Country 96.5, Ella Langley's Weren't for the Wind. Happy Monday, it's 10:13, currently 78 out with a high of 87, partly sunny. Tonight, clear skies and 60 as a low, and bringing on, finally, a cooler day for Tuesday with 76 being the high. So, Christopher Nolan's movie, The Odyssey, that just came out, it rocked the box office with $264 million worldwide. Moana, $19 million, taking second, and then third. Tying was Monsters and Minions, and Toy Story 5 tied for third place with 14.8 coming in over the weekend. Now, I was thinking about this last week, and it finally came out that Jelly Roll and Bunny Axel's divorce is finally finalized after 10 years. And it looks like they're splitting the assets for like an aircraft and some vehicles and some property. And an undisclosed amount going to Bunny XL from Jelly Roll. Curious just to know how much that is. No alimony with the divorce. Just an unknown amount of money being given to her. So I wonder how that... I wonder what that's all about. But I digress. Anyways, got some great music lined up. And hey, don't forget, today is National Fortune Cookie Day. KJ Country 96.5 coming up. Pretty Little Poison.
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KJ Country 96.5, Randy Travis, Thrown Down Forever and Ever, Amen. I'm Zach Daniels, 1025. I got your daily dose of dumb coming up here after Luke Bryan. Here's one by Megan Maroney. This is Beautiful Things. Today's Best Country, KJ Country 96.5.

0: Today's Best Country, KJ Country 96.5. Luke Bryan with Sunrise, Sunburn, Sunset. I'm Zach Daniels, 1032, and it is starting to warm up a little bit today. 79, currently partly sunny and breezy today with a high of 87. Tonight, going to cool off 60 as a low, and going to be a nice day, I think, tomorrow. 76, breezy and not as warm. I am loving that. I am so excited for mid-70s. I am over this hot. So I've got a spoonful of stupid here for you, a daily dose of weirdness. There's an Arizona man that was arrested recently after stripping down so he could ride atop a moving train in northeast Colorado. His name, Daniel Ray Balance. And that was what he was trying to do on this train when he got himself arrested in his birthday suit. He was quoted saying he expressed his love for vodka, beer, and playing the banjo. Unfortunately, the sheriffs arrested him, so he won't be doing much of that for a little bit. Oh, man. So it is National Fortune Cookie Day. I might have to actually go grab myself a little bit of the old Hunan today. I like a nice buffet. I don't know, pot stickers there seem to be one of the only things I eat. They're just good. They're delicious. Anyways, did you know back in 1969 on today's date, which also another reason why it is also Space Exploration Day, Buzz Aldrin and Neil Armstrong became the first men to walk on the moon. Kind of fun. I've got Riley Green coming up for you, KJ Country and 96.5. 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

0: Today's Best Country, KJ Country 96.5, Change My Mind, good old Riley Green. So, it's come to my attention that I will not be having Chinese food today. Here's Hardy.
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0: Today's Best Country, KJ Country 96.5, Chris Young and Kane Brown, Famous Friends. 10:47 on this fine Monday. Why do I say that? Because it's only going to get up to 87 today. Currently, we're at 80. Tonight, it's going to cool off and bring on what I like to call the perfect day. Mid-70s with a breeze. Well, I've got our news director, Derek Sidian, from the KBRF newsroom in here. Now, Derek, you brought me bad news today.
1: I did bring you bad news.
0: You did. It's National Fortune Cookie Day, and you said that the restaurant where I was going to check out for lunch, it's not open today. That saddens me. I will have to find an alternative to Fortune Cookie Day. Now, you just mentioned something, and it piqued my interest because I was up late last night on a website purchasing comic books. I kind of went on a tyrant and spent probably a little bit more money than I should have. I bought like 10 comic books, a couple of classics, Amazing Spider-Man issues from like 1986. That got a little expensive. I bought the first issue where Carnage was introduced.
1: Oh, yeah. Those will get expensive on you
0: first
1: quick.
0: First Venom issue. And, yeah, that list kind of went on, and it got a little bit out of control. But you said something about the Avengers. What were you talking about?
1: Yeah, so this morning, the trailer finally dropped for the new Avengers Doomsday movie, and it's most of what I've been thinking about this morning.
0: Yeah, is it going to not disappoint? It look good?
1: I'm conflicted.
0: Yeah?
1: I think overall, like, the movie looks okay.
0: Okay. Why are you conflicted? Is it because of Robert Downey?
1: A little bit because of Robert Downey, but I will say they appear to have... I believe he voiced the first couple lines in the trailer.
0: Okay.
1: And it is very heavily accented, sort of what his character of Dr. Doom is.
0: Sure.
1: In the in the source material, he's from Eastern Europe. So
0: okay.
1: It is so that alleviated my fears a little bit there. But then there was a heavy emphasis on the end of the return of Steve Rogers, Chris Evans as Steve Rogers. So
0: yes. All right.
1: Not happy about that, but we will see this December when it comes out.
0: All right. Well, what's happening in the news today, Derek?
1: Well, Zach, three vehicles were involved in a fatal crash near Evansville Sunday afternoon. State Patrol Sergeant Jesse Grabo says the crash happened in a construction zone on I-94 with head-to-head traffic near mile marker 80 at around 4 o'clock. He says a Tesla Model Y was heading east when it collided with a Ford Fusion heading west. A Toyota Crown was also driving east when it struck the other vehicles after the initial collision. The Tesla driver, a 73-year-old Woodbury man, was killed. His passenger, a 65-year-old woman from Woodbury, was seriously hurt. The 24-year-old driver of the Ford from Jamestown was also seriously hurt. The driver of the Toyota from Mandan has non-life-threatening injuries. The identities of the people involved and more details are expected to be released later tonight. Minnesota wheat farmers continue to face economic challenges as low crop prices and high production costs squeeze profits. Senate Agriculture Committee Chair Eric Putnam recently visited a wheat farm in the Red River Valley, where he says many growers are questioning whether to stay in the wheat business. Putnam says tariffs, weak wheat prices, and rising input costs are making it difficult to turn a profit. He says farmers are also stressed the need for stronger export opportunities and lower expenses, adding those concerns will help shape his priorities heading into the next legislative session. For KBRFradio.com News, I'm Derek Sidian. Get more news at KBRFradio.com. 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

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Here's one by Luke Combs. This is Be By You. 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Happy Monday.

0: Today's Best Country, KJ Country 96.5, Rocky Mountain Low, Corey Kent, and Co. Wetzel. I'm Zach Daniels. It is creeping towards lunchtime. Feels like it's going slow. 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

0: Today's Best Country, KJ Country 96.5. I Can't Love You Anymore. Ella Langley and Morgan Wallen. Take a peek at the weather forecast for you. We got 81 is the current. High of 87 today, dropping down. Going to be breezy into the evening. Otherwise, mainly clear skies. A low of 60. And for Tuesday, good old Tuesday, going to be mid-70s and breezy. Loving that. So, did you know that, well, I was talking about earlier, Buzz Aldrin and Neil Young became the first guys to walk on the moon back in 69 on today's date. But it's also Space Exploration Day, which I don't know how or what that means in the big scheme of things, since we haven't been back since then. And will we? Well, Elon Musk thinks we're going to the moon, but I digress. I did notice that Andrew Tate and his brother arrested once again, now in Miami. They're facing all sorts of charges for, well, trafficking humans, of all things. I don't know if they're going to be getting out of that. And, yeah, crazy. Here's something funny. It's kind of a daily dose of dumb for you. A man climbed into a portable restroom and got stuck at the World Cup. Attempting to retrieve a Mountain Dew bottle, ended up spending the night in the Biffy, and then later was retrieved with help of emergency response people. Why, oh, why would you do that? Why, just, like, what are you going to do with it, even if you got it out of there? Like, oh, we'll just rinse it off, it's still good. Anyways, hope you're having a great Monday. I've got Cole Wetzel coming up for you. KJ Country, 96.5.
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2: This is your I-94 ramp cone zone update. The 210 I-94 ramp is closed. The interchange ramps will be closed to all travelers during construction, and traffic to and from Highway 210 in Fergus Falls will be detoured to the County Road 1/Tower Road. Highway 210 will remain open for travelers during construction. Traffic will shift to one side of the bridge and will be reduced to one lane in each direction. For construction updates, visit the Fergus Falls Chamber at fergusfalls.com and click on the Cone Zone. 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

0: Today's Best Country, KJ Country 96.5. Hell yeah, Montgomery Gentry. It is 11:52, getting close to noontime, and thinking about some food. Good grief. Trying, I'm so hungry I can't get even out. I think it's going to be tacos, since my love for Asian cuisine will not be satiated today. That being said, you can find something to eat on the Fergus Now app. Check out KBRF Presents Where to Eat. It's a food show hosted by myself and Dave Bishop from our sister station, News Talk 1250 KBRF. And the show is about, well, food. We go around a different area restaurant showcasing their signature dishes. And there's going to be a brand new episode coming first Friday of August. And it's going to be a good one. I think you're going to have to check it out. But there's lots and lots of great episodes where we go around to different places and kind of give the piece de resistance and what makes each place super unique. So you can check it out. It's on the Fergus Now app or on YouTube. Just search out KBR Presents Where to Eat. I've got Ella Langley coming up for you. 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Happy Monday.
1: 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Senator Jordan Rasmussen of Fergus Falls has been recognized by the Minnesota Professional Firefighters Association as a recipient of the prestigious Bronze Axe. The award recognizes Rasmussen's leadership in supporting Minnesota firefighters and strengthening their retirement security. Rasmussen supported bipartisan pension reforms in 2025 and 2026. Last year's reforms reduced the Minnesota Public Employees Retirement Association Police and Fire Plan cost of living adjustment waiting period from 36 months to 24 months. The 2026 reforms built on that progress by reducing the waiting period to 12 months and providing $8 million in annual state funding to support the change. For KBRFradio.com News, I'm Derek Sidian. 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
3: Market time on the Red River Farm Network. I'm Don Wick. Weather certainly a part of the bullish market story we have today. The trade looking at potential Chinese demand as well. Tommy Grisafi of Ag Bull Trading says the size of this crop is also being monitored.
4: We're going to have crop ratings after the close. And last week, people like myself thought crop ratings would go down a little bit, and they actually improved. And that caught some traders off guard. Think about where we were a week ago when crop ratings were improving. Now the markets are a lot higher. So maybe someone knows something. Maybe you're going to see continued business out of China and other people also, Don. The truth is, when you look at the math, it always seems like we have enough corn, wheat, and beans. But if you take a few bushels per acre out, if the national yield goes from 53 to 52 to 50, all of a sudden we have the potential for a really big bull market.
3: Feeder cattle futures also with solid gains.
4: There's no doubt that cattle were oversold. But they can stay oversold for a long time. I keep hearing all this talk that we had 15 down days in a row. Today might have been 16. I wasn't keeping track like that, but boy, that starts to add up. And I did say to our mutual friend Jim Wiesmeyer yesterday, some of the most vicious rallies are short covering rallies. When a market breaks hard and out of nowhere, you could just become explosive because people who have sold it and have profits into it reach up to go buy it. Not to mention the fundamentals are still pretty solid in cattle. Maybe demand's going down a little bit, but overall fundamentals are solid.
3: Tommy Grisafi from Ag Bull Trading. You're in tune with the Red River Farm Network. 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

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Even if it breaks your heart, good old Eli Young, man. 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

0: Today's Best Country, KJ Country 96.5, Ain't a Bad Life, Thomas Rhett. Good tune featuring Jordan Davis, 11:13. It's starting to warm up today. We're currently at 83 with a high of 87. Dropping down to 60 and bringing on a nice mid-70s breezy day tomorrow. Let's keep it going. We're going to take a quick break. And then, Jamison Rogers, KJ Country 96.5.
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Digit Country 96.5, Shania Twain's That Don't Impress Me Much. 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Happy Monday.

0: Today's Best Country, KJ Country 96.5, Blake Shelton. Sure be cool if you did. It is 12:30 and currently 83 out. Warming up to 87 as a high today. Mostly sunny and breezy tonight. Clear skies, 60 as the low. So it's going to cool off. And then tomorrow, I know I've been talking about it all morning, but it's going to be a nice one. 76 and a little bit breezy. So not as warm as it has been. And I, for one, I'm looking forward to that because, you know, that low to mid-70s with a breeze is like absolute. Like, I think it's like the piece de resistance of weather in the summertime because you can, yeah, you just don't get all hot and sweaty. You know, I like a nice sunny day and who'd like, you know, be able to do stuff during the summer. But I'm just saying, I know, I'm ranting. It's been a hot week last week, all weekend, and it was stifling. I'll tell you what, it was stifling, and I'm over it. But let's move on. Don't forget to download the Fergus Now app. If you haven't gotten it already, you can get it from the Google or Apple Play Store. It is free. That means anyone can afford it. So with this, Chris Nolan's new version of The Odyssey, which I haven't seen in theater. I've seen a few spoilers, which if you don't know the story of The Odyssey yet, well, the story's been around for a couple millennia, so. Yeah, it's been around for a long, long time. I have actually got a trivia question I want to ask. What is the highest mountain in Greece? We'll talk about it after a bit. Coming up after the break, Cody Johnson, KJ Country 96.5.
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Today's Best Country, KJ Country 96.5, Cody Johnson's The Fall. I'm going to keep it going. Here's one for you by Cody Johnson. This is Traveling Soldier, KJ Country 96.5.

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0: Today's Best Country, KJ Country 96.5, Whiskey on You, Nate Smith. So I asked a trivia question earlier. Well, what is the highest mountain in Greece? Well, if you guessed Olympus, you'd be correct. Why did I ask that question? Well, I've been thinking about this new movie, The Odyssey. You know, a remake of the timeless Homer's Iliad, The Odyssey. And one of my favorite films, the Armand Desante. I think it was a made-for-TV movie back in the 90s, but absolutely phenomenal. Phenomenal film. Anyways, I digress. Excuse me. I clear my throat here. We're going to take a quick break and then get back into the Easton Corbin. KJ Country 96.5. Currently, we're at about 83 out.
1: 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Senator Jordan Rasmussen of Fergus Falls has been recognized by the Minnesota Professional Firefighters Association as recipient of the prestigious Bronze Axe. The award recognizes Rasmussen's leadership in supporting Minnesota firefighters and strengthening their retirement security. Rasmussen supported bipartisan pension reforms in 2025 and 2026. Last year's reforms reduced the Minnesota Public Employees Retirement Association Police and Fire Plan cost of living adjustment waiting period from 36 months to 24 months. The 2026 reforms built on that progress by reducing the waiting period to 12 months and providing $8 million in annual state funding to support the change. For KBRFradio.com News, I'm Derek Sidian. 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

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When the sun goes down, stars go. Tim McGraw. Kenny Chesney. It's a long way. Today's Best Country. 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

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Here's Jason Aldean's Don't Tell On Me, KJ Country 96.5.

0: 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Josh Ross, Hate How You Look. I'm Zach Daniels, and I hope you're having a good Monday. I'm feeling pretty good. We're moving through it and not looking back. that was cheesy. Well, speaking of cheese, I did finally get myself some lunch, and I don't know, man. I'm not going to say where I got it, but it was rather interesting. It was a burrito, and it had cheese on the outside, cheese on the inside. It seems like the last few days I've been eating a lot of cheese. That might not be such a good thing for me. I don't know. I digress. Taking a look at the weather forecast for you. We got 87 as a high, mostly sunny and breezy. 60 tonight, clear skies, and bringing on a beautiful 76-degree day tomorrow with a breeze. So you're going to enjoy that, Lando. I got Chris Jansen coming up for you. 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

0: 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I'm Zach Daniels. Happy Monday afternoon. We're cruising through it. 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

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Here's a song called I Can't Love You Anymore. 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

0: Today's Best Country, KJ Country 96.5, Zach Brown Band, whatever it is, Zach Daniels here, and I am headed for the door now. That's it for me today. I got Ella Langley, Old Dominion, Laney Wilson lined up for you after a quick break, and a look at the Red River Farm Network. And then Chuck Ahmet coming in, going to be taking the hot seat as Chelsea V is out for a couple days. So a nice treat for you this afternoon. Chuck Ahmet coming up. I got Ella Langley on deck for you. KJ Country 96.5, have a great day, stay safe, and as always, God bless you.
1: 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Senator Jordan Rasmussen of Fergus Falls has been recognized by the Minnesota Professional Firefighters Association as a recipient of the prestigious Bronze Axe. The award recognizes Rasmussen's leadership in supporting Minnesota firefighters and strengthening their retirement security. Rasmussen supported bipartisan pension reforms in 2025 and 2026. Last year's reforms reduced the Minnesota Public Employees Retirement Association police and fire plan cost of living adjustment waiting period from 36 months to 24 months. The 2026 reforms built on that progress by reducing the waiting period to 12 months and providing $8 million in annual state funding to support the change. For KBRFradio.com News, I'm Derek Sidian. Get more news at KBRFradio.com. 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
2: 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Dan Bossy with us from Ag Resource Company out of Chicago. And Dan, as we start this week, soybeans in particular on fire.
3: Yeah, China continues to buy U.S. soybeans, another 264. They're now up to about 2.75 million metric tons. Still bidding in the market for additional soybeans, and even bidding or asking for offers on corn and wheat. So that's got the market somewhat supported. Beans made a new rally highs, as did corn. The wheat market set back on spread unwinding. We're seeing a lot of people taking off the long wheat, short corn spread. And so as we reached up to a 240 premium, the market kind of retreated after that key resistance point. But we'll all see what crop condition ratings give us this afternoon. We're looking for a decline of 2 to 3% in good to excellent in terms of corn and soybeans, maybe 1 to 2 in spring wheat, and that'll kind of set the tone for Tuesday.
2: And this feeder cattle market, we've been lower 14, 15 sessions, higher today. Just a one-day pop here. How are you looking at this?
3: Yeah, it is a one-day pop. I still believe we're going to look backwards in time unless there's changes in import profiles for U.S. beef, which is gaining in record large, that it's going to be difficult to sustain rallies. I know that numbers are still relatively tight. We're getting into where we'll bring on the autumn fall school demand. But, you know, there will be bounces along the way, but I still think we're kind of in a bear market as we look forward for the next couple of months.
2: Dan Bossy with us from Ag Resource Company. Cash markets for cattle typically quiet on Monday. Same story today. Buyers and sellers just taking inventory, preparing for the week ahead. 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

0: KJ Country 96.5 getting her start back in 2015 from her first album, The First Time, Kelsea Ballerini, Love Me Like You Mean It this afternoon. How's it going on your Monday? Chuck Ahmed in for Chelsea. Let's look at the weather. A little cooler, drier air moving in now. The northwest wind picking up to 15 to 25 will begin to cool us off, probably down to the lower 60s overnight. And then sunshine, a little more of a refreshing Tuesday for us, upper 70s to 80 for the high with that northwest wind tomorrow. Tuesday night, 56. Won't that feel nice? And then up around 80 again for Wednesday. Looking ahead, by the way, it looks like we're going to be back into the 90s by Saturday and Sunday, so be prepared for that. Walker Hayes coming up next, KJ Country 96.5.
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2: This is your I-94 ramp cone zone update. The 210 I-94 ramp is closed. The interchange ramps will be closed to all travelers during construction, and traffic to and from Highway 210 in Fergus Falls will be detoured to the County Road 1/Tower Road. Highway 210 will remain open for travelers during construction. Traffic will shift to one side of the bridge and will be reduced to one lane in each direction. For construction updates, visit the Fergus Falls Chamber at fergusfalls.com and click on the Cone Zone. 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Laundry piling up while the roads are torn up? 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

0: KJ Country 96.5 Mitchell, Tenpenny off Carnival Ride there. Carrie Underwood, last name. Kevin Powers and AA from Walker Hayes. 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

0: KJ Country from 2017, there's Lanco and Greatest Love Story. Twins move on to Cleveland now. No pitching yesterday. They got beat 10-1, and they lost 2 out of 3 in Chicago against the Cubs. Now division play, a four-game series with Cleveland, and that's the first game tonight about 6 o'clock against the Guardians. Twins and Guardians on News Talk, 1250 KBRF, our sister station, and your home for the Twins all season long. Cody Johnson, Brantley Gilbert coming up after the break, KJ Country.
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0: Tucker Wetmore, Brunette, KJ Country, Cole Swindell, Riley Green, just ahead of that. Let's check your forecast. Good afternoon. It looks like we'll stay with the sunshine today. Well, upper 80s with that northwest wind kicking in now, and that should bring some cooler, drier air in for a couple of days. About the lower 60s tonight. And then tomorrow, well, upper 70s to 80. That'll feel a little bit better. Mid to upper 50s on Tuesday night. We'll open the windows. And then for Wednesday, sunshine back to around 80. There's your forecast. Thomas Rhett, Kane Brown, Jody Messina on the way this afternoon, KJ Country.
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0: 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Celebrate Aging is back again, presented by Pioneer Care this year, and it's a week from Thursday, actually, July 30th, 8 to noon at the Big Wood, and really designed for adults 55 plus, about travel, finances, housing, health care, and bingo. Really, all I need to say is bingo, right? Bingo will end the day. So come to our Celebrate Aging Expo. Again, that's a week from Thursday, the 30th, presented by Pioneer Care, 8 to noon at the Bigwood Event Center with KJ Country.
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2: 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And it's 5 o'clock somewhere. Luke Combs and Luke Bryan there, and 20 cigarettes from Morgan Wallen. 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
3: 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Senator Jordan Rasmussen of Fergus Falls has been recognized by the Minnesota Professional Firefighters Association as a recipient of the prestigious Bronze Axe. The award recognizes Rasmussen's leadership in supporting Minnesota firefighters and strengthening their retirement security. Rasmussen supported bipartisan pension reforms in 2025 and 2026. Last year's reforms reduced the Minnesota Public Employees Retirement Association Police and Fire Plan cost of living adjustment waiting period from 36 months to 24 months. The 2026 reforms built on that progress by reducing the waiting period to 12 months and providing $8 million in annual state funding to support the change. For KBRFradio.com News, I'm Derek Sidian. 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

0: KJ Country 96.5 made it inside the top five, I believe. Ella Langley from her Dandelion album with Morgan Wallen there. I Can't Love You Anymore. I would imagine they performed that together as they were on the Eternal Voices tour as well. George Burge coming up, Lady A, Morgan Wallen in just a little bit with his own song, I Ain't Coming Back, on the way. KJ Country.
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0: Morgan Wallen this afternoon. I ain't coming back on KJ Country. Need you now, Lady A. Also, John Morgan and George Burge just ahead of that. An update on your forecast. It looks like we'll stay with the sunshine for the duration of the day. Northwest wind kicking in, though, bringing in a little bit more comfortable air as we'll dip down to the lower 60s tonight. Northwest wind stays at about 15 to 20 at times. Breezy tomorrow with the sunshine, but only upper 70s to 80, so won't that feel good? And then mid to upper 50s Tuesday night, sunshine back to 80 on Wednesday. Garth Brooks coming up. The Thunder Rolls on the way next. 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

0: KJ Country 96.5, Kane Brown, Caitlin Brown, and thank God, Florida Georgia Line there. Corey Kent, Rocky Mountain Low, Cole Wetzel, the additional voice on that one, by the way. And way back to 1990, one of his best, Garth Brooks from No Fences, and the Thunder Rolls. 30 minutes of today's Best Country kicking off with Chris Stapleton coming up, KJ Country 96.5.
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0: KJ Country, back to 2001, one of their best, Brooks and Dunn from Steers and Stripes, and Ain't Nothing About You, Cody Johnson there, Luke Holmes and Taylor Swift. Hey, Chuck, I'm in for Chelsea. Let's check your forecast. A little cooler air, a little more comfortable air moving in now with a northwest wind. Looks like we'll drop to the lower 60s tonight. Upper 70s to 80 for tomorrow. Mid to upper 50s open up the windows Tuesday night, and then for Wednesday, sunshine around 80. Just a hint, looking ahead, Saturday and Sunday, back into the mid to upper 90s. For now, it says 94 Saturday and 97 on Sunday. So it's coming back. Dustin Lynch, Shania Twain coming up, KJ Country.
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0: Well, that's a summer song if I've ever heard one. Pontoon, back to 2012 off the Tornado album, Little Big Town. Ella Langley, before that, Shania Twain. And Stars Like Confetti, Dustin Lynch on KJ Country 96.5. Twins stay on the road. They lost 2 out of 3 in Chicago. Lost 10-1 yesterday to the Cubs. Now it's on to Cleveland, so a good division series. 4 games against the Guardians. First one just after 6 o'clock tonight on News Talk 1250 KBRF. 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
1: Weather can shift quickly and sometimes become dangerous. 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
1: 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Senator Jordan Rasmussen of Fergus Falls has been recognized by the Minnesota Professional Firefighters Association as recipient of the prestigious Bronze Axe. The award recognizes Rasmussen's leadership in supporting Minnesota firefighters and strengthening their retirement security. Rasmussen supported bipartisan pension reforms in 2025 and 2026. Last year's reforms reduced the Minnesota Public Employees Retirement Association police and fire plan cost of living adjustment waiting period from 36 months to 24 months. The 2026 reforms built on that progress by reducing the waiting period to 12 months and providing $8 million in annual state funding to support the change. For KBRFradio.com News, I'm Derrick Sidian. 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
1: Here's your forecast on KJ Country, 96.5. Chance of showers and breezy tonight, down around 62 for our low. 78, sunny, breezy for Tuesday, 54 Tuesday night's low, 79 on Wednesday, 85 on a Thursday, 86 Friday. That's your forecast on KJ Country, 96.5.
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1: Here's your forecast on KJ Country 96.5. Chance of showers and breezy tonight. Down around 62 for our low. 78, sunny, breezy for Tuesday. 54 Tuesday night's low. 79 on Wednesday. 85 on a Thursday. 86 Friday. That's your forecast on KJ Country 96.5.
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